The universal mind is our revolution. Free from what you know.

real quick. 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They say if it's done in the dark, it's gonna come to

one with your father's mustache, the old cookie jar, rubbers, sneakers, galoshes, belt buckles, and book covers with the name of your high school neatly imprinted in crimson and gold on the front with a picture of the goalpost and last year's queen.

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Never gonna count me 10 Rolls Royces. 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

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Your life depends on this, so forget the rose voices. 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

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Can't find the thread, I can't find the thread. 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

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Maybe she's in heaven or somewhere in between. I have some pain, I have some pain. I feel it in my stomach.

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1: You have one saved message. 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